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0: In affiliation with the Federal University of Agriculture, Abeokuta, for candidates seeking admission into 100 level and direct entry 200 level. 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

0: 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Shorty cashier.
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3: Assalamu alaikum wa rahmatullahi wa barakatuh. Special announcement. The Association for Hajj and Umrah Operators of Nigeria, AHUN, hereby passing this fatal information to the public. The Saudi government has fixed 26th of September 2026 as deadline for all payments for Hajj 2027. Therefore, pilgrims are kindly advised to make their full payment on or before the fixed date. Contact AHUN accredited agent, which their names will be listed in the Punch newspaper that will be released on Monday, August 31st, 2026. To book for Hajj 2027. For more information, contact AHUN Zonal Office at number 6 Oladipupo Oduwole Street, Ojodu, Lagos. 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Delay is dangerous.
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Red Country family, so now good morning, good afternoon, good evening, good night, depending on the place where you turned up to this afternoon. We thank Shineke God because we for inside Nigeria here, we day for afternoon. We thank Shineke Almighty God to make it possible. Without impossible can't for all of us today inside this world today. This one now yet another beautiful new week inside the month of August. If you look at the August, you can see never to enter inside the August. And surprisingly now, we don't enter the number 10 day. 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And I no go understand what I dey sing. Oh, this God is too much.

This our God, it's too much. Anyways, that be song we can't sing, we can't read news given this afternoon. But we're gonna get ready because plenty to read. Boku for grand. And if time permits us, if time permission us, we'll trade it to read them one after the other. My people, I hail on now. Na chikito on our brother, on our sister, on our baby girl. Eh? Na she turned up for here this afternoon. Get yourself ready because you could hear plenty tori. You got one tori where I see now. I can't ask boss to say I read the tori, but I don't understand. I make you explain it to me. We had a talk say our presido he the trek go office. That's how our presido the trek go office. And apart from say our presido the trek go office, we are saying that just once in a day now our presido they chop food. Eh, boss? And you go there, they chop three times. Hey, this was boss is a kuri. Boss say they chop four times. Say go chop around that kind of 5 in the morning. Finish around 10, you can't chop morning food. If you can't reach around 1:30, go chop afternoon own. You can't chop snacks in between, no yadari snacks until you go reach 6 o'clock to 7 o'clock in the night, you will come chop night food. God bless this boy. You, I thank God for his life. But we will go, maybe we'll go follow according to our Baba. Our Baba, where they chop once a day and where they trek go office. Everybody, when I go the day that they complain, fuel is expensive. Drop your motor trek. If our president fit to the trek go office, who you be where you have no fit to trek go office? She not be tuning but they call me daddy. No verse, so I beg. Now the tori where they carry give me head. Our president they track they go office. And the una dead ya, una go to talk say fuel cost. Can no quite no also. Make I hear say you say fuel cost. Track to the office no matter where. It's not a bad thing if you track. If you track from Asule or Tipa Garage, you track from there to Eleyele. It's part of exercise. Baba, get money ready for blood.

law school student where her name na Faith Alayode. They say you don't waka, hey Kai. They say Faith you don't die, waka go meet Baba God for heaven. After we one bad shellement shelle for the school hostel where they for Victoria Island, Lagos. I know there. The student Nain then say they find her dead body for the hostel on Friday. This is Friday we just passed, August 7th, 2026. After the talk, say she jumped down from the top of the four-story building. I think we'll make her jump down, my people. Now make her the tell on her. No spoil anybody mind. If you know if it make a person happy, I beg leave him. Leave him, call Gawaro Nwia. Leave the person, make the person gawara no where. But to someone of us, that thing will go make a person like this lady where they say that tell me talk by I be waiting my name or Shoba. I be waiting be that in name. When I begin to look video, they begin to see a lot of things. I say I cannot judge. But if you look at that lady, you know say she they go through a lot. If you cannot be there for somebody, please leave the person, leave the person kawaii. Well, plenty of force. Let somebody make God forgive me. They tell somebody say we get a lot of I'm sorry, I have to say it in Yoruba, we realize show a lot of people are going through a lot of things. Esther, a day for a challenge, we are the buy fish. I see one woman.

Hey, Chiquito, you are preaching. The state police, them talk, say, Lagos State Police talk person, Abimbola DBC. He confirmed the batch element on top one phone call. He said the host tell Matron, he don't report the matter, give police people. According to ADBC, there's one person where they live for the girl's hostel and her family member. They see one letter where they think, say, now the girl write them. They can't start to look for her. She talk, say, they can't let her find, oh God, they can't let her find the student. They find the girl dead body where she don't jump from the top of the hostel, from the building, jump, go down, my people. Oh! We sabi ni go matakwalo so matakwalo mugo so nyema kana ihe nka na eme no wagu na mmadi ike eh. She still then she talk say some people, some police people don't go where the bad thing shele after they hear wetin shele, and they don't carry the girl dead body go mortuary go keep am. Pikin wey person train from nursery enter primary, primary to secondary, secondary to tertiary institution go read law, after he read law finish, to pay for law school no be small money. One person where in name na Zagazola Makama, where they always break in matters, them where be say security matter down too. He talk this, he talk say, this is about the element, he talk and for intuitive. He talk say, another student too, now he find a line on their body for the hostel, come call the school matron. According to Makama, they said the chief matron of the law school, Mrs. Ibokwe Juliana, now in go report the batch element for the Victoria Island Police Division around the 6:30 o'clock in the morning. He talk say the matron go where the batch in Shelle, where they see the dead body of the girl for ground for the hostel compound. Makama talk say from waiting there for see, he be like say Alain they fall from the top of the four-story building. Waiting Shelle Gongo, the things where then find and waiting then see inside the letter. Where then talk say the girl he writes, police go still, they still they do investigate on top. The Lagos State Police Command to talk say they don't start to they do investigate to find out. Waiting in this effect, you see inside the orbe, we come make effect to go guard or what to the level where we say fate can't go kill himself. My people, I go tell you two things this afternoon. Mind who you they work out with, mind what you they think, because nobody you get this world. All of us will come this world and we go waka come out one day without taking anything. If you know Sabi any other song about this world, remember Achena Jim Reeves sing Abin Awuza. He said, this world is not my own. I'm only passing by. You just pass by. So relax your mind. Everything go good. You see some people they call me, make I come abroad. I say I no one go abroad. Why? Because I know say Nigeria go soon better. And I one day among those who go drink the milk, we go drink the honey. When Niger better, that one concern you, boss. Now, Daily Post, Nadia, the Tory, Tanda put. And now, your fair carry the Tory, come give me. We had them talk, say, law school student dies after alleged rooftop fall in Lagos hostel. May God Almighty, we create human being, may He comfort the parents of this girl. Amina, ya Allah. No matter what they go through, no kill yourself. This life is sweet. No kill yourself, you go kill yourself. That's one where we supposed to chop. We go share and put inside our own chopper. Don't kill yourself. Ori bibe, o mu kon ni ogun ori fifo. 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

0: The Oyo State Government, under the leadership of Governor Seyi Makinde, has inaugurated a judicial commission of inquiry into the abduction of students and teachers in SCLA and Yawota communities of Orire local government area. The commission is part of the governor's commitment to thoroughly investigate the incident, establish the facts, and make recommendations that will help prevent a recurrence. Members of the public, especially victims, witnesses, and anyone with relevant information are invited to submit memoranda to assist the commission in carrying out its assignments. The memoranda should be addressed to the Secretary, Judicial Commission of Inquiry into the Abduction of Students and Teachers in SCLA and Yawota Communities of Orire Local Government Area of Oyo State. Submissions can also be made physically at the Conference Room, Office of the Head of Service, Secretariat, Agodi Ibadan, or via mail at oysjceorireabduction@gmail.com. Be rest assured that all details will be treated with utmost confidentiality. All memoranda must be submitted on or before Friday, August 14, 2026. Announcer, Barrister Mrs. Olamide Sandra Tella, Secretary, Judicial Commission of Inquiry.
1: Baba, akọrin lata aro ni. 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
2: Arakunrin, fọkan balẹ. 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O ya wo, onre, onre.
1: Takashi, pẹlu edegbeta naira, 500 naira, lori Splash 105.5 FM, pẹlu kodu e, star 347.

Right, country families, now welcome back. Another tori come out for here inside the punchy paper. We had a talk say police people for inside Ogun State, they don't capture plus arrest one Kehinde Makinde, whether they call Pastor Kenny for inside Ibadan or your state here, because of say he collected 2.5 million naira from 18 fellowship members them in with the members for Shaje Adatan. Under the pretense, he say they organize a got a government, they sponsor people to travel go Jerusalem, and he promised each of the members them 2 million naira each. Back in there, according to as they take right time here, they say also he get a wuru wuchu wuchu where they follow the chuk hand inside where they will take the manipulate victims then where people will say then no suspect under the pretense and disguise of a spiritual deliverance across the Ogun, Oyo and Osun state. The Tokotoko person of the state police command DSP Olusheyi Babasheyi talk of this matter carry him give Tori many demo on Monday. Babasheyi talk say this is pastor, he say na according to what they talk here. He said the pastor now fake pastor. He said them pick the pastor up after 4 months. We had them done the look for the pastor. He said following the 4 months of sustained intelligence gathering and seriously investigate. He said detectives then were there for Urban Toko Division on 3rd of August 2026 around the 15 minutes to 5 in the evening. Then they capture plus arrest this Pastor Kehinde Makinde, where we say everybody they call Pastor Kenny inside the Ibadan or your state here. They say the arrest he come follow the investigate. We are the suspect where in dupe that money. Say where the suspect talk say he manipulate him under the guise of a spiritual deliverance. Say he won't do for him across Ogun, Oyo and Osun state. They thought the investigation revealed where the waka go front. He revealed say the suspect he collected Pastor Kenny. He collected 2.5 million naira from 18 fellowship members. Them Father Tom under the first pretense say in the organize it together with the government to sponsor them go Jerusalem, and he come promise each of them say government go give them two million naira after I collect 2.5 million naira from them. He said they go Jerusalem, and when they reach Jerusalem government go give them two million naira. That is to say a 500,000 naira then pay to take a travel go Jerusalem plus including the flight money. This is suspect. The Pastor Kenny, they say they for police custody. Why did they do everything possible without impossible to pick all the victims them and also to get it to capture those where we say join hands with them? Where then they collected 2.5 million naira from people for inside the church for Adatan area. Now punchy paper then carry this story give me this after. Sure, and bears the inscription, the Lord knoweth those that are his.

0: and now because I see plenty people don't they call us, but someone could pick call her back for the few minutes we will get her. For Lagos State, they thought say them beat one man so because of food we lost it and then kill the man. Would they come to that one? Hello, sir.
1: I love that your quotation. I want to see you.

0: pastor Mrs. Chiquito Duro.
1: Yeah, Makinde, now you tell to catch them. He tell us say the Makinde brother.
0: Go arrest him now. Prosecute him and send him to jail.
1: Guy.
0: Where he belongs. Nonsense. But well, you should remove his name, or you should remove Makinde.
1: Makinde be your senior brother. We be when they connect the team, which we won't give him money to give the people. Now, so he take tell them. Now, make he take capture the people. You get. May God Almighty help us for this world. They would do again. We don't know who will go trust. That is why you have to be very careful, my people. Be very careful. So, but to pick that one for me. Some of our women, and I go, Daddy, pray for me. Daddy go tell you, say, hello. 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
2: Ah, a pastor, did you know what? 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

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I'm you. Hmm.

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0: 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The only radio station broadcasting from the palace afin ba mi Adebayo Akande, MFA Kabiyesi o, mo ki ikabo sori to. Oruko mi ni Kehinde Oladele Oguntoye.
1: Yeah, this is to welcome you to yet another special episode of Travel with the Twins with the most famous twins in African tourism. This is Lagelu 96.7 FM, OK Gajoke. The Oga on top, the only broadcasting station broadcasting from the right in the palace of Obadi. 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
1: 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Twins if you can see us on Facebook on Lagel 96.7 FM e ma mo pe meta lati wa lori studio bayi ninu studio wa bayi oni a ma fun yin tan tutu Nitile Oluweri omi lagbe wa loni
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0: Yes, on the new segment, Ghana Tourism Stakeholder launch $400,000 road safety initiative to boost tourism confidence. Ghana has launched a $400,000 5-year road travel safety and tourism project aimed at reducing road crashes, promoting responsible road use, and strengthening confidence in Ghana as a safe destination for domestic and international tourists. The initiative was unveiled on August 4, 2026 in Accra. The project is a collaboration between the Ghana Tourism Authority, Ex-Staff Association, Ghana Tourism Authority, GTA, the National Road Safety Authority, and the Ministry of Tourism, Culture and Creative Arts. It will use public education campaigns, animated videos, drama and multilingual material to promote safer behavior among tourists, passengers and pedestrians. Stakeholder says improved road safety is essential to Ghana's tourism growth because road transport connects visitors to attractions, communities and events across the country. The initiative is expected to improve visitors' confidence, encourage domestic tourism, and strengthen Ghana's competitiveness as a safe tourism destination.
1: VFS Global opens new joint visa application center in Lekki to improve access for Nigerian travelers. VFS Global has opened a new joint visa application center at Purple Mall, Lekki, Lagos, providing an additional visa application point for residents and businesses on Lagos Island and surrounding areas. This new center complements its existing facility in Ikeja and is designed to make visa application services more accessible. The company said the center will handle administrative processes including document submission and biometric enrollment, while visa decision remains solely on the relevant embassies and consulates. VFS Global also clarified that premium and other potential services do not influence visa decision. The Lekki Center is expected to reduce travel time and improve confidence for many Nigerians applicants seeking international visas. VFS Global continues to provide administrative support for several foreign governments operating visa services in Nigeria.
0: U.S. Immigration Officer, ICE, target expired visa holders and pending immigration applications at airports as enforcement intensifies under Trump administration. U.S. Immigration Enforcement has reportedly intensified at airports, with Immigration and Customs Enforcement ICE officer arresting some foreign national with expired visas and immigrants with pending immigration applications. Reports indicate that actions have occurred at several airports, with several arrests involving spouses of U.S. citizens, skilled workers and former exchange visitors, according to reports cited by the New York Times. Enforcement action has taken place at least 15 airports in recent weeks. Immigration lawyers have raised concern about cases involving individuals with pending asylum or other immigration applications, while the U.S. Department of Home Security said the administration is intensifying effort to remove people who are unlawfully present in the country. For Nigeria travelers and visa holders, the development reinforces the importance of maintaining valid immigration status, complying with visa conditions, and seeking qualified immigration advice before traveling if any application or status issue is pending, according to DHS 2024 overstay reports cited in original reports. Thousands of Nigerian visitors and students were recorded as overstaying their U.S. visas.
1: And finally, on the news segment, Nigerian federal government and Rivers State signed deals to develop Oyorokoto Beach into a major tourist destination resort. The federal government and Rivers State government have signed a memorandum of understanding, MOU, under the Renew Hope Cultural Project to develop Oyorokoto Beach in Adoni local government area into a major tourism and cultural destination. Governor Sim Fubara said the project is aimed at unlocking the area tourism ecological and economic potential. The governor noted that the Argon Atlantic Oyoroko Road has opened up the area and highlighted the beach natural attraction, including its coastal line and reported wildlife. He said the SED is committed to developing tourism infrastructure that can create jobs, diversity, the economy, and provide world-class leisure and hospitality experience. The Minister of Arts, Culture, Tourism, and Creative Economy, Anna Natumusa Musa, said the partnership aligned with the federal government goals of economy diversification, job creation, and development of Nigerian creative economy. She described Rivers State as a major tourism opportunity and pledges federal government support to transform the state into a cultural, tourism, and creative hub.
0: Yes, that ends the new segment on Travel with the Twins. We'll quickly go on a brief commercial. By the time we get to return, Royal Entertainment Cruise, it was on the studio today. And we're so happy to host Prince Dr. Pamdele. Emma Bukuru, Lagelunong, Web 96.7 FM, Eko Kale.

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2: 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I don't let by his head. People will call us Jora Unculele for the original souvenir. 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Idea where Odua building directly opposite NMPC filling station. 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
4: Assalamu alaikum wa rahmatullahi wa barakatuh. Special announcement. The Association for Hajj and Umrah Operators of Nigeria, AHUN, hereby passing this fatal information to the public. The Saudi government has fixed 26th of September 2026 as deadline for all payments for Hajj 2027. Therefore, pilgrims are kindly advised to make their full payment on or before the fixed day. Contact AHUN accredited agents, which their names will be listed in the Punch newspaper that will be released on Monday, August 31st, 2026. To book for Hajj 2027. For more information, contact AHUN Zonal Office at number 6 Oladipupo Oduwole Street, Ojodu, Lagos. 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
1: 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Kini background di nkan to ti esun de pe at eh awon yan tin ri odo elele ngba yen o pin ka lo memu nbe abi kan se kan kan se orisirisi nbe sugbon eyin kan wo pe yes
0: we are talking tourism about
1: sustainability we are talking about conservation to je pe ni disturb nkan ju tawon ya de gbadun ara won kini background di to te je ke ro pe a le se cruise ni odo elele
2: It's a very good question. Other than being very similar, virtually every day, so I'm used to it. Let me just start it all over again. I don't ask people, what is the essence of our education, if you can apply it?
1: Instead of going to school.
2: What is the reason of our traveling? If you travel and we see things around and we can't just pick one or two things from it and domesticate it, then what is the essence of this technology of a thing? So these are things that we can really explore. But that project was born out of disappointment. Let's put it that way.
1: Okay. Wow.
2: A phase of life that was a disappointment, I leverage on that disappointment to come up with something unique. During that time, I went to a place, and when you are down, Okay, I'm not going to happen. I'm not going to happen. I'm not going to happen. I'm not going to happen. I'm not going to happen. I'm not going to happen. I'm not going to happen. I'm not going to happen. I'm not going to happen. I'm not going to happen. I'm not going to happen. I'm not going to happen. I'm not going to happen. I'm not going to happen. I'm not going to happen. I'm not going to happen. I'm not going to happen. I'm not going to happen. I'm not going to happen. I'm not going to happen. I'm not going to happen. I'm not going to happen. I'm not going to happen. I'm not going to happen. I'm not going to happen. I'm not going to happen. I'm not going to happen. I'm not going to happen. I'm not going to happen. I'm not going to happen. I'm not going to happen. I'm not going to happen. I'm not going to happen. I'm not going to happen. I'm not going to happen. I'm not going to happen. I'm not going to happen. I'm not going to happen. I'm not going to happen. I'm not going to happen. I'm not going to happen. I'm not going to

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3: 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It was around say two or thereabout. And he took me around all of Dublin before the evening in a boat because there is a river called River Lee. So he took me around all of that and that river is cover the whole of it. So I was all so we had to walk on the road. But shall we tea? As a quantity and combative, humanity as a quiet now, but in a tongue, so much you could work. So, but more and more, cup of a loo, shall we only to what you mentioned,
1: and Yashi,
3: and to every disappointment in life, there's always a blessing
1: and an opportunity. Now,
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3: 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So I'm low and behold, so much water. Me, it's a body of that water, but surely.
1: Okay.
3: But along the line, I was able to get there, look around, and just for another.
1: No man. Okay. Quote the story because we are talking about now. We are talking about entrepreneurship.
3: Okay.
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3: Se ni nkan ti ma concern fun mi ti o ba ni if you have any idea, you have any initiative, you want to come up with, you have any concept in mind, you have anything you want to do in life, don't look much about what if. So dwell more on what if not. There's difference between the two.
1: There's
3: difference between what if you might fetch a team on
1: Baba. Happy to Baba.
3: Mumbo was a bit kilo for mini pressure, and my deck in Wakati. Kilo let me go kilo for mini pressure, and if I kill you to Wakati, but you do to Babo.
1: But the Japan was only currency.
3: So if you dwell more on what if you dwell more on impossibilities, you can't go anywhere in life. Because to anything in life, there is always a challenge. In fact, even around where we are now, we have challenges.
1: Ashin bolu ri
3: de ku ju ona ni
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0: sure
1: o tu improve security because like it could have cost so many insecurity issues there like so to you don't feel bad chef boju lati ma ta ofa si inu badan gbogbo won le wa be mo to lati ri pe activities wan be
0: seri iyen gan mo ti fe mo fe yin if there's any group of people identified with such allegedly ni
1: won so
0: but I will go appreciate the people come here one
1: for inu inu to won
0: do ogo no je fa won now it's just like bi bi se wa se kan wa se kan kan to pe ko common sibe when to la dugbo na lo ma pe ko gbudo baje ko gbudo baje so o da pe awon na re bi nkan to je pe o mu yi ti le ye to mu ba se to mu ba se but this is I have wa no ko
1: ka awon center
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0: e ma je ki
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0: By the grace of God, what we are looking at is a brand name that, if mentioned anywhere, is going to be for great impact as far as aquatourism is concerned. And it will have hardened more to the value of whatever government is doing in terms of tourism and entertainment. So we are looking at it in such a way that, okay, anybody coming to you, but it's going to be part of what is going to be places they are going to visit. A must for them to visit. I'm coming to Ibadan, I'm traveling from the US, from the UK, and I'll be now Ibadan, we have to visit entertainment cruise. So that's what we are working
1: on.
2: In Ibadan now, so they pe awon eyan they are, cuz nkan tawon man complain on ni pe ta ba wa Ibadan kila fe se kila fe lo, and they pe Royal Cruise o wa lara ara nkan to je pe awon eyan le wa cruise 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challenges?
0: We have a couple of challenges, let me just put it that way. In fact, the question, so 2-3 weeks ago, Sherry, that water license is a big issue for us. But Tito do I want migratory,
2: okay,
0: in the sense that they are water, they are wind
2: bound, okay.
0: So I think we're going to see the level, all the joke of that, even at the Kodal anywhere. Most of money that now only daro la ba ko mo koriko re ni nbe o jo se ro niyan se ri oju e to ba to ra afi ategun lo towards that Africa kini ni, so you see very plain,
2: clean.
0: So mo se video record mo send as any wow this is lovely only in fact nkan to se na go ni ara tourism mo le mi ma de tun wo ba yin aspect tourism wo
2: to fa lo to fa lo
0: so it's so very very interesting
2: sugar but emi n wo pe like what I wouldn't want to say much about that because I know it's one of the big problem of waterways in Nigeria. And I'm calling on a government agency, most especially Ministry of Agriculture and Environment, because I know that particular thing you have mentioned, it can be used as fertilizer, can be recycled, can be used for so many things. Our technology wa debe. Then pe bo la fi pe tori nkan ti mo wa fe bere ba yin lowo yin ni pe I'm talking about the issue of safety.
0: Okay,
2: you've mentioned part of it now because awon yan ma wa skeptical when it comes to running awon o se re omi o elomi ani awon e to ba ti toro odo. What are the safety measures? I know you have so many, so let us know what are the safety measures, and are there life divers and stuff like that?
0: Okay, let me just mention this. We have a living testimony. So a few days ago, some women in our club or association, so they were there to come and officiate the end of the year or whatever. So he called Edward Jerry and I remember, phobia for me. Hydrophobic is because we didn't grow up in a river
2: area.
0: So the tendency of us having that phobia is the current answer we was able to prevail on her because when you lead down, eventually we won't law. But I want this one, I want to ask her, madam, please, can I have just a small recording of what do you feel about
2: the experience?
0: Sharing by the woman, it's only a fault. Mm. pe ohun to fe lo simi ni ori ofe we lo
1: ye lo
0: e
1: san wo si
0: e tun
1: e te e te juro pe kan se lo fe.
0: I have the recording here
1: on to lo
0: and they were so happy. So that is one. Two, no matter how highly praised you are, no matter how good you are in
1: swimming,
0: it won't allow you to get to some places. Why? Because your life is so important.
1: That's right.
0: And it won't allow you to go there without you putting on the
1: life jacket.
0: Once you have the life jacket, at least to a certain level, sharing kota when you came on, oye keru omi banyo. It's just like you got here, bani, oye keru poison banyo. It is okay poison once into the poor food and you can't hide the quad. Precaution, no matter take it over in your poison. So, the same precaution, no matter take it. Once somebody is taking precaution, it's very, very easy. We have all our boat very, very stable. We have a life jacket, we have drivers, and a lot of people have a clinic on the money. We show me to that dream. We could help my generating wave. Any wave, their body. To generate ni re ile yen awa la move fe awa la move
1: ese ekuse ekuse takutakun inu wa dun pe ape yin tori pe ojo tin lo e to ti wonu ori eto tori gbogbo a ma se papapa a ni fi number letter sugbon e ba pe number yin sita abi number bi ton le pe tawon
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1: WhatsApp
0: 081 081 84 84 51 51 77 78 77 78 Uncle Continue, one and the Macau. Sherry, you better one, kick it out, and the squirrel, the man, part of my now, did you spend your last holiday?
1: Yeah.
0: I sent you a party. You rob Buruku Buruku,
1: you know,
0: you
1: know, you know, you know, you know, you know, you know, you
0: know, you know, you know, you know, you know, you know, you know, you know, you know, you know, you know, you know, you know, you know, you know, you know, you know, you know, you know, you know, you know, you know, you
1: know, you know, you know, 081 84 51 51 77 78 ama se bayi man si lodo yin awon eyan ti gbe mai ko mai ti gbe je koko lori eto ja fe le ki awon eyan to se ojo bi e mai ti gbe je koko lori eto e je ka fe yin to se ojo bi e je an fe le ki baba wa nu oluwa prophet dr sk abiara baba se 84 baba beji ni we celebrate you daddy more life more 90
2: e je ka ma ki the founder Lightway Media and Communication Limited prophet sam adebayo jo baba authority happy birthday sir we wish you long life and prosperity.
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This is 96.7 Lagelu FM, Niger Today, the Monday edition. And the Monday edition, I will tag the Masses Monday. On a Monday like this, we get to segments, the You Report segment. And the second segment, now where would they not to tourist them when we say they happen today? Waiting be the latest. Waiting be the tourist them when we say they make news today. On top of this very show, una go hear them. And also una contributions, they're very important. And on the live on top Facebook, Lagelu FM 96.7. Waiting they happen for Osun State, una go hear them. If time go permits me, I will also link up to one of those when we say go help us analyze them. I the waka for Osun State. I go link up with them all the way. Remember, say this very Saturday, 90 good people of Osun State go match to cast their votes for who will be the next governor of Osun State. The full story they come on top of that. And for your state here, what did it happen for your state? When I go also hear them. Situation report. When I go hear situation report from the roads them, when we say government they walk on top for your state, waiting for the state of health, especially our primary healthcare center, when the PHCs, waiting for the latest, waiting for the latest on top education. If you get any complaint on top of education, if you tell us here, my time is got to do with education, the state of education for your state, share you dey comfortable with them. I be get what you think, say the state government feed do to help us find solution. Our health care center, how far? Matter when we say got to do with our environment, matter when we say got to do with security for your state. This amount, I will go touch light as the worker on top show this very evening. Go drop your complaint on top Facebook. I see all Oguleye Victoria Omidiji on Facebook. Many thanks to you. At the same time, I see Adebayo Timileyi Timani Royal Media. I thank you as you join us. You talk say welcome on board, Microphone Wizard. Thank you, Marufu Olawale Gbelekale. Thank you, all the way from Isheyin. Make yourself go join us live on Facebook, Lagelu FM. We run the live now on top Lagelu 96.7 FM. Go join us there. May we do it together this very evening. Drop your comments. What to be your complaints? What to be those complaints then when we see on the pass through? Okay, may we quickly analyze Osun State in a jiffy. May we quickly talk about Osun State. Many they talk say Osun State now two-way contests. Then Accord and APC, we'll go look into that. Political consciousness among those when we say one vote. Also, we'll go look into matter when we say got to do with Adeleke, then the governor, in case before the electorate, share the power of incumbency, share it will be advantage for him. Be you think say na APC? Oh, yes. You think say go get more advantage? Defections across parties. She it really mean? She defection really mean? I be na the people na it matter. We will also look at the local government battleground. We will also touch light the youth factors if time could permit us. The importance of women during election period. Across the 30 local government, when they for Osun State, politics don't become dominant topics. Dominant topics when we say everybody they discuss, when you see people gather
for motor parks, that they talk, you see people for marketplace, that they talk about Osun State election, especially for Osun State. You go to markets, universities, civil service offices, palaces, village squares. Conversations, they revolve around one single question. The question be say, who exactly go occupy government house or Oshogbo that after August 15? All right. The answer lies with more than 2 million registered voters. That na those won't be safe to answer that questions. More than 2 million voters. When we say that, talking about 2 million registered voters, 24 Oshun states. But his journey to that verdict may have been marked by shifting political alliances, dramatic defections, heated campaigns, growing security concern. Even today, we see women for Oshun state where we say that it protests, that it protests on top waiting, that it protests, say, the kind level, the challenges then when we say that they face for Osun State this very period, say the team too much. Okay, make I quickly go into the stories of women when storm Oshogbo Street today as they protest against the toxin alleged police intimidation, political violence, plus include killings ahead of this Saturday governorship election for Osun State. These women then carry different placards with talking about various inscriptions on top their placards. They sing solidarity songs at the top of their voices. Report of some of these inscriptions, when we say we see, some of the inscriptions they talk say, stop electoral violence. We want ballots, not bullets. Elections is no war. Vote, don't fight, and stop the killings in Osun State. One of the women simply identified as Eniola. Today, I watched the video. The time when we saying she didn't speak, she condemned the violence, the katakata, the fight when we say they happen. When we say, especially the one when we say they don't witness for Osun State ahead of the election, we have been saying talk say political disagreement should never be used to justify killings, intimidations, plus include destructions. He talks our children are at the court, the woman now. He talks, she talks our children, our husbands, our brothers and sisters must not become casualties of political ambition. Election comes and go, but human lives cannot be replaced. Then one of the women, when we say with a watch for video, what is she to talk? Why many have not the woman and those when we say be part of those demonstrators, when we say the protest, then plead with President Bola Ahmed Tinubu, say make him wage in, make him know what if he do, anything when we say if he do to see say. All this katakata when we say they happen for Osun State, say in wejam, make him do everything to see, say stop him. Talk say the threats when we say they come from even citizens among themselves. I go deal with you. You be the so party. I go deal with you. You be so party. We not go grief for una. Ahead of the Osun State election. Many they look the election as a two-way contest, although many political parties don't field candidates. Event of the past, talking about the past few months, don't gradually narrow the race into a contest between Governor Adeleke of Accord Party, plus include APC, Wembe Ambo, Wembe Munirudeen Bola Oyebamiji. Events don't narrow the race into the two of them. But you know me say other political parties not they try their best. All of them say they very visible. Then they do everything when we say they very possible to see say they myself win at this Saturday.

But many they ask one question, say, will incumbency amount to added advantage? To many, another advantage for Adeleke, then talk say, lies in incumbency itself. If you check them very well, if you observe, you go see, say, the incumbent, on a normal good day, that they get a more better visibility than challenges, because government activities constantly place them before the public through official engagements, project commissioning, plus include policy announcement. However, some others they watch say, it not really mean say you be a sitting governor, it not really mean say you fit win the election. It don't happen in the past very well. Even Boyega, when be the past governor in day for APC, Adeleke day for PDP, then I talk about in the year 2022, and Adeleke do waiting, now he win. So you be incumbent, you know, really mean say if you really win election. But me will narrow them down to where the thing will end. Then at the end of the day, I don't also tell you now about the power of women when it comes to election period. One of them, not the one when we say you see today, we have said that they protest. Women self remain another influential voting block, in case you don't know, another influential voting block for any election. If you go across Osun markets now, farming communities and civil service, women continue to play very ogbonge role in shaping political opinion. So when it comes to election, anybody when talk say women go sit down, then you won't fail be that. Would you wait to go? We also look at INEC, because INEC gets one big duty to deliver for Osun State election, being the last off-season election before the 2027 general election. It will provide another insight into Professor Josh Amokpitan's readiness for the 2027 election. Many they expect, in fact, so many Nigerians and voters for Osun State, they expect so many things from INEC. As they plead, say make INEC see, say then they neutral for this very election. Okay, now what team exactly go decide the winner for that very state, especially for Osun State, as they plan for the election? Several factors now go likely shape the outcome. Yes, I want to know. The first now, the voters turnout. If voter, I don't tell you now here many times, say if voters no come out in mass, come vote on election day, that now when the issue of rigging they really happen. Because for any polling units, when we say now one party they there, they go get more advantage. Or if say now then get majority, or now then plenty pass there, they go use them as advantage. They go write them. Then the issue of rigging, you see, say it don't work. So the talking about the turnout of voters, it is very important ahead of the Saturday election. Another now, the issue of grassroots mobilization. They know they win election on top Facebook, on top social media. Elections are won polling unit by polling unit. So the issue of grassroots mobilization, they very important. Another one, the performance of each candidate in traditional political stronghold, they very important. And they will also talk about the influence of undecided voters. It gets some voters when we say, as we day now, the general election, Nigerian general election, they come up by January 16th. It get those when we say never decide as then day now. They never decide now, maybe after Christmas or after New Year. After we don't do Christmas and New Year finish, now that time they will come decide. We get those set of people now, they never decide. Now this for Osun State, now this week,
they go even decide who exactly they want to vote for. And also the credibility of the electoral process itself will determine whether the outcome enjoys, major or talking about a bigger public acceptance. When we talk about who exactly holds the advantage, I want to talk to all of them. Yes. See, after the election, we're going to talk about who really hold more advantage or not. But all the political parties, both Akodo, both APC for Osun State, all of them get more advantage ahead of this very election. Political analysts go continue to publish projections. Opinion polls go continue to circulate. Party leaders go express confidence. Supporters go always predict victory. Now our party go win, no be una party. Yes, supporters them, they go predict victory. But none of these go

0: determine election results. Only the ballots. Only the ballots. Now go determine the election results. Until that very moment arrives, when be this Saturday, every analysis remain exactly what it should be. An informed assessment based on availability, or talking about an informed assessment based on available evidence, not a declaration of the future. Whatever this very outcome, whatever the outcome of Saturday election for Osun State, one reality, you don't this certain, the 2026 Osun governorship election don't become one of the most important political contests in the state, that's now in the Osun State democratic journey. And the outcome of that very election go shape Osun's political, economic, and social direction for years to come. I go try see if I go fee hook up to one of those when we say go help us touchlight as it happen for Osun State out of the election. But before that, make a quickly go sell market. Once I return back, we'll continue. Go join me live on Facebook. Are they live on Facebook? Drop your comments, your complaints. This is Naija Today, and it will reach you live on Top 96.7 Lagilu FM. 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
1: Mo ti bere ku o le sala imo panilerin lakoko apejopo itakuro sori la molebi mi o ti eda o ti gbogbo won ni fesi ni mo nse o na ni ami idanimo mi ti se Maggi native jollof rice itowo ekan lasan are kan ko si leyin e
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0: right, we don't go sell market, we don't return. 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Adeomi Kazim Adekas, thank you. Morufu Billy Kale, thank you. Royal Media, he talks a welcome on board the microphone wizard. Thank you. Adebayo Timileyin Timani, Ogunleye Victoria Omi DG. He talks a welcome on board, sir. International Heavy Rain, thank you. Aramodomo Yauniru Eshegoni Akabo Sorieto. Ishola Curator Ajibola, many thanks to you from Oyolafi. Adeomi Kazim Adekas, thank you. Oyeyemi Buluatife Eshegani. Alaji Ayila Bogo, you are so wonderful. We got breaking news from your programs. Keep it up. All right, thank you, Alaji Ayila Bogo from Iruwa. Ojo Uluatimileyin, thank you. Omolara Iyakam, thank you. Sulaiman Sheriff, you talk, say, good evening, Mr. Pius. This time around, the endorsement of a particular party or political realignment doesn't win an election. The desperate party is only good at grabbing power by force and messing with it after. Give them a free and fair election in Osun State and see where people stand. All right, that's Sulaiman Sheriff. Olushola Oloyede. Oloyede Oyeleke, thank you. All right. Yes, you, in they talk about defection there and cross-party movement. Close observers, some they tell me, say, most times, if a political juggernaut from a political party jump enter another political party, say, an advantage for that political party when we say they move over to. But close observers, if you check out how things they happen these days, you go see, say, not be as people they look at. Almost every week, political parties announce a movement of new members from one rival organization. Yet history still suggests, say, defections not they always produce electoral gains. It is very obvious, say, political parties they engage in such defections as what me call philosophical boosts over their rivals. But analysts go always tell you, say, the strength of defectors remain in the votes when we say they won't mobilize. Then cross enter another party, you know me, no. Now, that person when we say defects, what be his strength? Waiting be in capacity to mobilize a vote for that party when be saying defect to. It is a belief, say, why many politicians they loud enough to command influence? Not be all of them get that trusted votes when we say if it guarantee the candidates a sure victory. Why many politicians command influence within party structures? So Nigeria will die. At the end of the day, you will see, say, many of them eventually, finally, that electoral value, many of them self not they get them. Anyway, we don't talk. I don't talk on the other time. Say, may we leave everything to the people. Power belongs to the people. If we go get free and fair elections for any state, one day for Nigeria. Political analysts go talk. They will continue to publish projections. Them opinion polls go also circulate everywhere, both on social media everywhere. Party leaders go express their confidence, saying that them, now our party, now we go win. Supporters go also predict victory, saying that them go win this very election. Yet none of these go determine election results. Only the ballots now go determine the election results. Until that moment go come, every analysis still remain exactly waiting it go be. Whatever the outcome, one reality they very certain. The the reality be say power lay the hands of the people. All right, make a quickly come on your state here. What did it happen for APC? Remember, say last week here, I invited one of those when we say one reconcile their grief blocks and their grief candidates for your APC. And they talk about Professor Olaya, now one of the members of Reconciliation Committee. When we say one reconcile those when we say no happy after the primary. And just yesterday, name the committee come out with the outcome of the committee when we say them be put in place and how they don't put in effort to see say they reconcile, especially the Guba aspirants, those when we say by firm. Say they won't contest for the governorship election. Those won't be say by form. You know, say we are 10 people by form. Now one person and I ain't gonna really come out as the Guba candidate. Yes, part of those won't be say they vex. They come that very meeting. In fact, almost all of them won't be say they vex. I mean the Guba aspirants, they come that very meeting. But one of them not come. Okay, may we hear the voice of the chairman of that very committee.
1: We all desire the progress of our states and success of the APC. Today, we are pleased to announce that four distinguished governorship aspirants, namely His Excellency Engineer Rauf Aderemi Olaniyan, Engineer Oyedele Hakim Alao, Prince Musbao Ashatola Ashanike, and Dr. Ololade Usman Bakari have agreed to put the contest behind them and work with Senator Sharafadin Ali in the interest of the party and our victory in the 2027 general election. Let me not forget, I would like at this point to acknowledge Dr. Adewale Kolagbo Karim, who demonstrated his continued commitment to the party up till this moment. The actions of all the above named is a victory for collective interest over individual ambition. Reconciliation over division and unity over paternalism.
0: One name not really appear there. So Nigeria won't die. Then at the time when we say the chairman of that committee, the time when we say in the talk, Reconciliation Committee, Adebayo Adelabu, the absence. Yes, I want to know. Why the former deputy governor Rauf Olaniyan Hakim Alao and two others they be agree say they go work for the party, the success of the party. Nigeria, but Chief Adebayo Adelabu he not did there. Waiting the vex am, waiting be the next plans. Una go to hear am during my subsequent programs. All right, I don't come out there. I don't come the side of Governor Makinde. Oyo State Governor when be Engineer Shi Makinde. He don't talk today. He talk say to farm the land so we can have enough food to show. He not go be godfather to any Oyo State Governor. He talk say anybody when be say go succeed him from in party. He talks say the person go there accountable to the people.
2: Oh sure.
0: He talks say I will never be a godfather. I quote the governor now. I will never be a godfather to the coming Oyo State governor. But they can be an honorable open salaam. They will be responsible to the people of Oyo State. The governor talks and he observes say some of the governorship candidates, when we say they campaign across the states, they just devote their time, their attention, they criticize in government. Upon say him, when be governorship, Makinde not go there on top ballot as a governorship candidate for 2027, he talks say they just create time. The time when we say they suppose use, you know, showcase to the people, waiting then get for the people. He talks say they use that time, they criticize them, they use mouth, they finish in government. Make we hear what in Governor Seyi Makinde talk.
3: But as we meet few people, do you want to go back to the way I'm friend the governor? And I'll be sorry, you don't feel I'm not a girl or move or nothing. And I'll be there, sorry, when Seyi Makinde or Seyi Makinde or Seyi Makinde or Seyi Makinde from governor. I want, you know, just to put a family opportunity to serve them. And also better invention for your state to me. Stop abusing the people. They abuse the people. I say, I will hear. They abuse the people. Because I'm not in the ring, not in contesting for problem. Why is it that Shejima Kide Oshede or Oshetom only has a factory and it is still Matimu?
0: Alright, that's not the governor for your state. You're in the talk, say you're not going to ballot as a governor for your state. So those when we say they criticize and make them use that time, make them criticize those when go day for ballots come 2027 governorship election. Okay, make I hear from Una 0912370 8675. Just straight to the point, we'll not get time. 0912370 8675. And also I also do live on Facebook, Lagilu FM 96.7 on Facebook. Go drop your comment there on top Facebook, Lagilu FM 96.7. All right, may we know where exactly they here. Hello, the caller.
4: Hello.
0: Hello, sir. Hello. All right, that one don't work. All right, another caller here. Hello.
5: Mr. Azubike.
0: Yes, sir.
5: Good afternoon.
0: Good afternoon, sir.
5: Look, may I tell you, Allah can never say to you,
0: let's
5: say the deceivers. They are the only room with those people, those four people. They cannot make it the governor.
0: Why?
5: Why tell you so? Make them go beg Senator Tesifolari and former minister. Without them, they cannot succeed. Make them not deceive themselves. APC is not safe. Make them not fumble. Otherwise, he go enter me. I'm a member of APC. Better tell them.
0: Okay.
5: Make them come out for a negotiation.
0: All right. You are entitled to your opinion. India entitled to your opinion there. All right. 0912370 8675. That last caller talks in the APC, but without Folani and also Penkele Mess, where the Adelabu say he get as he be, in the entitled to his opinion.
6: Hello. Hello.
0: Yeah.
6: This is Dr. Ilagogu from Langate.
0: All right, sir.
6: We don't want campaign of calumny.
0: Hmm.
2: We don't want somebody who will not tell what you want to do for the people.
0: Mm.
2: Don't castigate yourself. Mm. Don't abuse yourself.
0: Mm.
2: Now, tell us what you want to do.
0: Yes.
2: And maybe we will find a means so that we at least make sure that you see your promise.
0: Mm.
2: So by castigating, abusing, it's not be the other day.
0: Mm.
2: So what we want now, presently, is for people to tell us, any of the party, tell us what you want to do for your state.
0: Mm.
2: The governor has done in his own, and you can't do everything. Thank you, Dr. Ayelabogu from Lanlate.
0: All right, thank you, Dr. Ayelabogu, all the way from Lanlate. All right, from Lanlate, let's see who is here. Hello, very brief. Hello.
4: Hello.
0: Hello, sir.
4: Mr. Apayo.
0: Yeah, good evening, sir.
4: Akwale.
0: Yes, sir.
4: Akusha.
0: Very quickly, Eba Asepapa Akwajo.
4: Ilu Maka ni Abansagba Kingba lati Alakian River. Asari or Edibo or Edibo Pilos and Mofes or Ito Waila said. Maka Ramon, I like Pilos. You want Dibo Fuel your Kongo. You want Mata or Joe La one more. To repay Agbaran Bello on Lati change into Mofet. Come out to Rio Lucilu. Come out Barais Abokan and Carol Pamet and Kanka. Come out Babu Bonyo. Come Dibo Fuel your Kongo. Come out the Tajesila or Lucilu.
0: Thank you. And they tried to hook up with one of the Guba candidate for Osun State, then Ambassador Prince Adeleke Adesojima Shilo of Boot Party, but network still disturb. If we not talk today, we will talk tomorrow, God willing. All right, make us see who they here. Hello.
6: Hello.
0: Hello, sir.
6: I just want my father.
0: Yeah.
6: O man ya ni lenu mo ronu pe kilo de tan ti awon eyan wa defect from one party to another ngba ko ni bi ti Nigeria te bere latodun ke pe ton pe ni giant of Africa ti di si e woye ibo ta ti se e woye party ta ti ni still defection si tun lo do tun lo o ya mi lenu o ki la fe ka won Ghana ko lara wa ki la fe ki Togo Benin kan ko lara wa. Se USA si won se ru nkan be yan bi ni Britain. Pe kin Nigeria ke ko gan lara ara won. Tan ba te di combo mi pe gbogbo ile yo isara rara. A te wa men to tobi kan ta le so pe ile to bi ko le se ru nkan be. Gbogbo lo se di don defect sha. Lo de
0: ko stop be o. Thank you. Ma gba pe interest ni politics. Politics is all about interest. Hello.
7: Hello, good evening, Mr. Pius.
0: Yeah.
7: God bless you for that video, because what the governor said let us know that politics of bitterness has gone. It is time for us to practice modern democracy, and leadership alone is recognized that it is impossible for any governor even to solve all the problems. So that means no governor can veto. So I just appeal to all the governorship candidates and all the political parties, when it's time for them to campaign, we want them to offer a solution, not anti-panky propaganda or politics of bitterness. Because anywhere where the government made a mistake, they need to offer the solution there. If truly they want this state to be proven.
0: All right,
7: so, sir. My own submission. Thank you, sir.
0: All right. Hello, the caller.
8: Hello.
0: Hello, sir.
8: Hello, Marcus.
0: Yes, sir.
8: Yes, sir.
0: I talked say I did try to hook up with still trying to hook up with one of the Guba candidate. They talk about Adesoji Mashilu, Ambassador Prince Adesoji Mashilu, one of the Guba candidate, but still not coming. Hello.
9: Hello.
0: Yeah. Hello. All right, 0912370 8675. Another caller here. Hello.
10: Hello.
0: Hello, sir.
9: Yeah, well done, sir. Abijay.
0: Yes, sir.
9: Ogabayo, yeah. I want to comment on your program on another angle. Ogabayo, I see that last night. I was thinking about this election. What are we gaining from this election since all these days?
0: What are
9: we
0: gaining?
9: Wasting of the life? What are we gaining? Wasting of the life? Wasting of money? Wasting of time?
0: Billions of naira.
9: And it's getting worse. But by that country, they are moving forward. I move backward. Is this how we are going to continue? We are elected during the MPN and UPN. Koribai now. God bless Nigeria. We are just moving backward.
0: Sure. All right. Thank you, Mr. Dave from Ireland. That's Dublin. All right. Let's go. Hello.
10: Hello, Ogabayos.
0: Yes, sir.
10: Good evening.
0: Good evening, sir.
10: I'm looking to comment on the governor's remark. He has been power, people are saying, and unfortunately for him towards the end, he said he was going to appoint his own person as well that will represent him. So people cannot draw comparison that if he did well or he didn't do well, then they can draw comparison. So there's no way people not make friends because he was the one who brought Adekunle or whatever. I remember once upon a time, this same governor condemned that man before he's now making his hero today. So people are learning. People are wiser than before. Thank you, Pius. Have a blessed evening.
0: Thank you, sir. All right. Hello, the caller.
11: Hello, sir.
0: Hello, sir.
11: Bolaji, Ajibola, Ademola, Okilo, calling from Iran. You know, I just want to say that we are tired of all these things because what people are doing is politics of calumny. You know, you like somebody, you know, one thing is election will go. Politics is there. But human life is, it should be, you know, something we value. Now, let me put that way. We should value our life. We should follow, you know, whatever we do to ourselves. But the point is, whatever happens, though, on the day of election, you know, that I used to say, Pius, if I tell you about the button, you put your atankwakoye on your head. What are you trying to do? That only world that. So if they do well, why? What's going on? We will definitely see it. And if they didn't do well, but show state. Let's go and see what happened on Saturday. All I believe is let me join Brady. God bless Nigeria.
0: God bless Nigeria.
11: All
0: right, I don't talk about Osun State. We don't analyze them on top of this very show. Very evening still remain say the fact be say the power belongs to the people. Power did the hands of the people. All right, let's see what they hear. Hello.
12: Hello, Mr. Pius.
0: Yeah.
12: So I'm actually calling back regarding the issue of Osun. I would just appeal to the electorate that they vote for their own conscience as well. And they should not allow any politician to use them as a machinery of their devil on that election day. And I want to appeal to the INEC and security agency. They need to stand neutral. If truly they want democracy to continue to threaten our their country. That's my own submission. Thing.
0: All right, sir. Thank you, sir. And for the Osun election, I don't analyze them into many parts. We are talking about though many political parties, but the thing be like say the events in the last few weeks, you don't narrow the thing down to two political parties. Not your say other political parties not there, but it be like say events don't narrow and down as the noise when we say we hear an accord and APC accord and APC. I also talk about political consciousness among the populace. I talk about Adeleke's case before the electorate. Will incumbency amount to added advantage? I also talk about the APC mission to reclaim Osun defections and cross-party movements, the local government battlegrounds, the youth factors. And one good thing is that two of them are from the same senatorial district. The two, these two big juggernauts. I mean, these two big guys, I mean, they are called and talking about the APC, they are from the same senatorial district. I talk about the women and rural communities, the power when we say the for the hands of women. I talk about INEC why INEC must stay neutral, but the bigger one, be say the final verdict belongs to the people. We will continue tomorrow, God willing, on top another edition of Naija Today. I worked this very evening with Esther Oladipupo. She day inside the studio here, and also DJ Spider also day inside studio here. Muna help me share this very program on top Facebook. Muna share them on top Facebook, Lagilu FM 96.7, or if you go watch this very program on top Lagilu FM 96.7. Muna join me tomorrow on top of another edition of Naija Today. My name na Victor Pius Azubike. Muna enjoy the rest of our day. Peace.

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0: 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This is more than a meeting, it is a divine encounter with God through his anointed servant Prophet Akibima. 2026 apostolic meeting ojo Wednesday Tuesday the Friday 14th August ni Lagos Meso Uro le mi 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
2: in the name of jesus christ the sin will not take the word from you
1: ninu jigun jigun ase oro ni mo tin so wipe yo dara fun yo
2: saying it from decree that shall be well with
1: what you will go near to fun ire eniyan
2: no matter how it's difficult for me
1: ninu osu tutun yi
2: this new month
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2: difficult for you
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2: this month we are is a month of new beginning
1: na lo je ka mo pe akori oro ni Olorun se leri pe ohun o se ohun tuntun.
2: Jesus is saying God made a promise that he will do a new thing.
1: Bẹẹni ohun tuntun yoo si sele.
2: A new thing will happen.
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2: Talk about the book of Revelation and the book of prophet Isaiah today.
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2: Praise the Lord.
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2: God is telling us today.
1: Pe ohun o se ohun tuntun.
2: That he will do a new thing.
1: Oro Olorun lo fi di e mule.
2: Word of God established.
1: Ara ninu Oluwa.
2: Praise the Lord.
1: Emi o mo bi te wa te ti n gbo mi.
2: I don't know where you are listening to me.
1: Emi o mo in la koja yin lowo lowo.
2: What are passing through recently?
1: Emi o de mo di je oro ifi jade ju pe Oluwa se leri ohun tuntun.
2: I don't know why the word is coming out that God promised a new thing.
1: Bi Olorun ba de so be pe won o se nkan
2: God say you do something
1: dandan ni yo se o
2: surely you do
1: gba mi daada
2: hear me very well
1: aye da wa yi o ndogbo lo o ndogbo lo olorun se leri ohun tuntun
2: God made the promise of a new thing
1: o se leri igbega tuntun
2: promise of new promotion
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2: likewise he made a new promise of a new home
1: ara ninu oluwa Emi o si ohun tuntun.
2: How we do a new thing?
1: Kan ni sin yi.
2: Now.
1: Ni yo si wu jade.
2: Shall speak first.
1: Ni ejejo.
2: Last week.
1: Mo pin ni isori meta.
2: I divide it into three.
1: Ohun o si ohun tuntun.
2: You do a new thing.
1: Ni sin.
2: Now.
1: Ni yo si wu jade.
2: Speak first.
1: Ara.
2: Brother.
1: Mo gbagbe o.
2: Don't forget.
1: Mo gbagbe o.
2: Don't forget.
1: Si se ohun tuntun.
2: Doing a new thing.
1: Ta lo reti nkan tuntun.
2: Who is expecting new thing?
1: Ta lo reti ohun tuntun.
2: Who is expecting new thing?
1: Lorun lo se leri e.
2: God made the promise.
1: O lo se fun wa.
2: He made the promise.
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1: so koko sanu e
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0: Welcome to today's broadcast from the church that belongs to Christ. Here we share the simple message of the Bible and the hope of salvation through Jesus Christ, the one who built his church and invites all to be part of his body.
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1: 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These steps must be recognized and must be followed.
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1: Another thing we must realize is this.
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1: We cannot save ourselves.
0: A ò lè gba ara wa là.
1: You cannot save yourself.
0: O ò lè gba ara rẹ là.
1: I cannot save myself.
0: Mi ò lè gba ara mi là.
1: In the book of Jeremiah chapter 10.
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0: O Lord, I know that the way of man is not in himself. It is not in man that walketh to direct his steps.
1: Do you hear that? The way of man is not in himself. It's not a man that walk to direct his own
2: steps.
1: Therefore, if you have committed sin, and you cannot save yourself, you cannot direct yourself, there is problem. In the book of Ephesians chapter 2, verse 9,
0: not of works, lest any man should boast.
1: It is not of work, so that nobody will boast. The way out of sin is not of the work that you do. Therefore, if you have way out, you have nothing to boast of. What is the way out? God by himself, out of grace, mercy and love, has provided the plan of salvation for man.
2: Olorun fun alara nipa ife anu ni o ti se to ti se ona sile fun.
1: Let's see what Ephesians chapter 2 verses 4 and 5 says.
2: Iwe Efesu ori ikeje ese ikerin ati karun eye ka wo nkan ti so.
0: For God, who is rich in mercy, for his great love wherewith he loved us, even when we were dead in sins, hath quickened us together with Christ. By grace ye are saved.
1: This passage says God, who is rich in mercy. God is rich in mercy because of the great love which he loved us. When we were dead in our sins and transgressions, he made us to be alive together with him in Christ Jesus. Therefore, we are saved by grace. It is not by our work. Do we understand? We have sinned. This sin makes us to be dead. We cannot save ourselves. If I am the one who commits sin, and I cannot save myself, what can I do? God is gracious.
2: He
1: is loving.
2: He
1: is kind. He is the one that gives us the way out. Because he knows that we cannot help ourselves. How did God do this? He sent Jesus Christ to the world to be the savior of the world. To save you and I. In Luke chapter 19. Let's look at what verse 10 said.
0: For the Son of Man is come to seek and to save that which was lost.
1: Do you hear that? The Son of Man came to seek and to save them that are lost. Can you see what God is doing? You were lost. I was lost. Jesus Christ came to seek and to save us. No wonder why John 3:16 says, for God so loved the world that he gave his only begotten Son.
2: Whosoever
1: believe in him will not perish but have everlasting life. Therefore, God has made provision for us to be saved in giving us Jesus Christ. You know what again? The gospel of Christ is God's power to save.
2: ihire Jesu Christi un na ni agbara Olorun lati gba nila.
1: Having given us himself,
2: nigba to ti fun ara e fun wa,
1: he give us the gospel.
2: Wa fun ni ihire.
1: Let's see what the book of Romans chapter 1 verse 16 says.
2: Eka wo iwe Romo ri kini ese kerin din ni ogun nkan ti o so.
0: For I am not ashamed of the gospel of Christ, for it is the power of God unto salvation to everyone that believeth, to the Jews first, and also to the Greek.
1: All right, I am not ashamed of the gospel of Christ, because it is the power of God unto salvation. Do you know what? God has the power to save everybody. He can do it and nobody will question him. Usually God make choice. He make preparation on how to do
2: things.
1: In the days of Noah, God could save the whole world. But he made preparation for the way of salvation. What was the preparation? Noah was to build ark. Anybody that entered the ark will be saved. But whoever do not enter the ark will not be saved. And that was exactly what happened. Only those who entered the ark were saved. In this generation, God has power to save everybody. But he has chosen a modality for saving man. What is that modality? The power he make use of is the gospel. That is the word of God. In that book of 1 Corinthians chapter 1, verse 21.
0: For after that, in the wisdom of God, the world by wisdom knew not God. It pleased God by the foolishness of preaching to save them that believe.
1: Do you hear this, please? The world do not know God, but it pleased God through the foolishness of the message preached to save those who believe. To so many people, the message of the cross is foolishness. Let's go to verse 18, 1 Corinthians chapter 1, verse 18. Chapter 1.
0: For the preaching of the cross is to them that perish foolishness, but unto us which are saved, it is the power of God.
1: The message of the cross to some people is foolishness. Some people will be ready to listen to any music. Some people will be willing to hear political comment. To some it is football. But immediately it is the gospel of Christ, they will say turn off the radio. You that you are hearing at this moment, does it sound meaningful to you? Or you think they should turn off the radio? Or you think it is a mess? The Bible says, to those who are perishing, the message of the cross is foolishness. But to those who are saved, it is the power of God. That is the reason why it was said. It pleased God through that message that looked foolish to save those who believe. You, our listener, you'll be one out of the two. It's either you see this message as the message of the cross that saves, and by so doing it will save you. But if you see it as a mess, is it that you are one of those who are perishing? God forbid, we don't want you to perish. God wants you to be saved. And that is the reason why he has sent his message to you. The gospel is the power of God to salvation. You are sinner. Sin will destroy you. The way out of sin is God. And that is in Christ Jesus. And Christ has put this solution in the gospel. And Christ saves only those who obey. The gospel is the power of God to salvation. What does the world teach that you should do to be saved? It gives you certain assignment. Number one is that you have to hear the word of God. Hear the gospel. In a bid for you to hear it, this message is coming to you. You hear what the Bible says? In Romans chapter 10 and verse 14.
0: How then shall they call on him in whom they have not believed? And how shall they believe in him of whom they have not heard? And how shall they hear without a preacher?
1: You see this place? God knows that you cannot believe except you hear it. And you cannot hear except there is a preacher. And that is the reason why God has sent us. We may not know you physically, but this is the message of the cross. We are not here to speak what we please you. And we are not here to make you sad. We are here to make you see what God will want you to see. So that you'll be able to do what God wants you to do. How can they hear without a preacher? But you cannot complain that again. Because you are hearing that gospel. That gospel is the power of God to salvation. It is telling you the will of God. You are hearing about Jesus Christ. In Romans chapter 10 verse
2: 17.
1: This place say faith comes by hearing and hearing the word of God. Therefore you are hearing the word of God. The word of Jesus Christ. In Matthew chapter 17 verse
2: 5.
1: God said, "This Jesus is my son. I am pleased with him. Listen to him." Are you listening to Jesus? The word of Jesus is the word of life. And Jesus said in John chapter 5 verse 24. Said, "I say unto you, he that hear my word and believe on him that sent me is the one that will have everlasting life." Can you hear? The message is message of everlasting life. It is compulsory that you hear it. And it is compulsory that you believe it. This is the gospel message. How are you hearing it? Some people who hear it will humble themselves. But some people will be proud. It is not strange. Some people will hear the message, they will not be ready to listen. Which category are you?
2: ipa wo ni wo wa.
1: It is important that you hear it.
2: O se pataki fun
1: lati gbo. It is important that you understand it.
2: O se pataki fun lati le loye re.
1: It is important that you are ready, you have ready heart to do it.
2: O se pataki fun ko ni okan ti o se tan lati se be.
1: In Hebrews chapter 3 verse 15.
2: Ni we Hebrew ri keta se karun
1: di ni. The word of God say today.
2: Oro Olorun so pe loni.
1: If you will hear my voice.
2: Ti o ba ma gbo ohun re.
1: Do not harden your heart.
2: Ma se okan re le.
1: If you harden your heart, it will not save you.
2: To ba se okan le o le.
1: Don't forget we are looking at the problem of sin. And we are looking at the way to have salvation. The way is only in Jesus Christ. And you cannot know Jesus until you hear the word of God. But as you hear it, on what ground does it fall in your heart?
2: Iru okan wo iru ile wo ninu okan eni o bo si.
1: Jesus said.
2: Jesus Christ so we
1: pe. I tell you.
2: Mo so fun o.
1: You will die in your sins.
2: O ku ninu ese.
1: Unless you believe that I am he.
2: Because se pe o gbagbo pe emi ni.
1: It's who?
2: Ohun ni tani.
1: He is the son of God.
2: Omo Olorun.
1: He is the Messiah.
2: Olugbala.
1: He is the savior.
2: Ohun na ni olugbala
1: ye. He is the hope of the world.
2: Ohun na ni ireti. Aye.
1: Maybe what you believe is that God does not have son.
2: We are in country or back, but we are alone. Could be
1: and nobody born him.
2: And he can be.
1: That is a lie. John Matthew chapter 17.
2: Matthew
1: verse 5. God himself spoke. What did he say? This is my beloved son. In whom I am well pleased. Listen to him. If you don't listen to him, you are doing contrary to God. And you will not be acceptable to him. Jesus said, I tell you. If you don't believe that I am he.
2: Is
1: who? Is the savior.
2: Olugbala.
1: Is who?
2: Tani.
1: He is the hope of the world. Is who?
2: Aye, on tani.
1: He is the final judge. Anybody that has lived on the earth. Call him any prophet. Call him any pastor.
2: Pastor,
1: call him the last prophet that God sent. Jesus is going to judge him on the last
2: day.
1: If you don't believe that, you will die in your sin. So faith come by hearing. Hearing by the word of God. If you hear this word and it touches you, there is another thing you need to do. You need to repent of your sins. Repentance is the change of mind which leads to change of conduct.
2: Ìrúnpadà ọ̀nà ni àyípadà ọkàn tí ó wá múyàn lọ sí àwọn ìwà tí ó yàtọ̀.
1: When the Bible says you must repent, it is saying that whatsoever you are doing that is contrary to the will of God, you need to repent about it. In Acts of Apostles chapter
2: 2,
1: Peter preached on the day of Pentecost. And people heard the word. They asked the question. In verse 37, they asked, what shall we do? Peter told them verse 38.
2: Repent
1: and be baptized. Every one of you in the name of Jesus Christ for the remission of sins and you receive the gift of
2: grace.
1: Therefore repentance is compulsory. In addition to this, you must confess Jesus Christ as the Son of God. In Romans chapter 10, let's look at verse 9 and 10.
2: That
0: if thou shalt confess with thy mouth the Lord Jesus and shalt believe in thy heart that God has raised him from the dead, thou shalt be saved.
1: If you will confess with your mouth the Lord Jesus
2: and
1: believe in your heart that God raised him from the dead,
2: he wasn't back ninu okan re wi pe Olorun jindede kuro ninu oku a o gba ola.
1: For with the heart man believes.
2: Nitori okan ni eyan fi ngbagbo.
1: And with the mouth confession is made unto salvation.
2: A ati enu na ni eyan fi njewo.
1: Therefore, you must confess your faith in Jesus Christ.
2: O gbodo jewo igbagbo re ninu Christi
1: so that you can be saved.
2: Ki o ba le di eni igbala.
1: Another thing.
2: Ohun miran.
1: You must be baptized.
2: A gbodo baptize re.
1: That baptism will put you in Christ.
2: Baptism yen lo ma fi o sinu Christi.
1: In Mark chapter 16.
2: Nu we Mark ori kerin din
1: verse 15 and 16.
2: Ese karun din ogun ati kerin din ogun.
1: Jesus said to the disciples.
2: Jesus Christ so fun awon omo ehin.
1: Go into all the world.
2: Elo si gbogbo aye.
1: Preach the gospel to every creature.
2: E wa sun ire fun gbogbo e.
1: He who believes and is baptized shall be saved.
2: Eni ken ti o ba gbagbo ti a ba baptize re ni o la.
1: And he who believe not shall be damned.
2: Eni ti o ba sin gbagbo yo jebi.
1: Therefore to be saved from your sins.
2: Lati le di eni gbala kuro ninu ese re.
1: You must believe and be baptized.
2: O gbodo gbagbo ko sise re bo.
1: In Romans chapter 6.
2: Iwe Romo ri kefa.
1: Verse 3 and 4.
2: Ese iketa ati ikerin.
1: In this passage.
2: Yes, Bibeli.
1: Do you know that as many as have been baptized into Christ have been baptized into his death?
2: Tabi eyin ko mo pe gbogbo wa ti ati baptize sinu Christi a baptize wa sinu iku.
1: Therefore we have been buried with him through baptism.
2: Ati baptize sinu iku si wa po pelu re.
1: And as Christ was risen from the dead,
2: pe gege bi ati ji Christi dide kuro ninu
1: iku. Also should walk in newness of life.
2: Pe beni ki eyin pelu ki o ma rin ni
1: odun. Therefore we have to be baptized.
2: Nitori na agbodo baptize
1: wa. That baptism will put us in Christ.
2: Baptism yi lo ma wa fi wa sinu Christ.
1: And you see what blessing you have?
2: Ije e le ri iru awon ibukun ti e
1: gba. When you obey the gospel.
2: Nigba ti e ba se igboran si.
1: By hearing the word of God.
2: Nigba ti e ba gbo oro Olorun.
1: Believing the word of God.
2: Ti o gba oro Olorun
1: gbo. Repenting of your sins.
2: Wa ronu po ada awon ese re.
1: Confessing Jesus as Lord and Savior.
2: Wa jewo Jesus Christi ni Oluwa.
1: You are baptized into the body of
2: Christ.
1: By so doing,
2: this is she be.
1: Your sins will be forgiven you.
2: You
1: become a new person.
2: You
1: become servant of righteousness. And by so doing, you will enter into the body of Christ.
2: This is she be.
1: Which is the church of Christ. As you do this,
2: may
1: God bless you.
2: Ki Olorun ki
1: o bless his words in your heart.
2: Ko si bukun oro re ni okun re.
1: In Jesus name.
2: Ni oruko Jesu Christi Oluwa wa. Amen.
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0: Niger's. 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Golden Chance Lotto will celebrate you with millions of naira. As Niger they celebrate independence, make you too join body take celebrate. As you they play Golden Vote Morning Game, you don't qualify to win over 125 million naira cash bonanza as independence gift. 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

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Still Agbaletu Dele Adeyanju's playlist. 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Late Dr. Victor Abimbola Olaiya.

Still playing music from Daily Adeodun Agbaletu's playlists. My kind of music. They may not be very common songs, but they are common songs anyway. But I'll come out to play Timbangbo. 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

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Speaking of which, go to your need, Sonny Okoso. 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

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I want to put Juntan Sing, more Generation and more Lorin Timothy Pilatek.

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This is the music of Fatai Rolling Dollar.

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0: Awọn agba dada ni e. 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
2: ejo won kan na e ma te yin owo to wa be nnu le e to the day to repair the building. I love you. 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
1: genuine.
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2: 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Mo la answer in two ways.
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0: 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Talking about lè sọ̀rọ̀ nígbà, be famous for you, well, who are you? 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
1: Lè sọ̀rọ̀.
0: So then the voice said, if you will do it, if you do it, then go and form me a ministry. 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Ngo ministry se bi mo ngba yen, ministry of agriculture,
1: ministry of health,
0: ministry of education, ministry of health, and ministry of finance, especially the mo go and form a ministry. But do not form a church. Do not form a church. Do not form a church three times. Because my people have enough churches to worship me. So if you do it, I will be with you. My brothers or sisters or listeners, everyone listening, from that day, on the 17th of February 1997, I gave up everything. I got home, I told my wife, because when we finished that, pastor said, "What I've been back with me, I grew up." 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Baba, here in Kokon Chelsea, we're in Kokon Chelsea because I was afraid to tell him. Because when I was a professional musician, I don't drink, I don't smoke, I only take whiskey or brandy or stout or
1: drink.
0: 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more than primary 5
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0: 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command nkan Jesus yes on you so de si gba pe kin lo pray fun but niki ma korin mo so and that year in 1985 I released a record in France where I went straight to top 10 peace and love is the title in Europe so me so gba oni kin lo si ara mi kin lo pray so no ni kin lo pray but the ara mi Jesus won wa lo pe mi ta pe wa lo pe mi da show me bi se ma se to bi se ma je bi se ma mu to niki ma lo si kini 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I go from church to church, nations to nation, wherever I'm invited, any church where I'm invited. And when they invite me, let them know I don't ask you to give me money before I come to your church. If I come to your church, if you bless me, I will take it. As long as you invite me, that I can come with me, because I'm married to two wives. The second wife is my guitar. Koto Jaya. So then I come with my second wife, and then I minister in songs, and I give you my testimony. So that's what I've been doing since then. Being signed on, not only me, pension me, the economy. And it turned by them, we meet them, bless me, and that's where I've been. Because if you are called to do the work of God, He will bless you. He never promised anyone to back pay. Once you come to me, I'll make you a millionaire for Sibel, you know, Bibeli. So that's why I came this time, and I plan to stay about 3 months at least, so that to minister in churches everywhere and public places wherever I'm invited. I'll go there in public, I'll take my guitar minister and distribute tracks. That's why I am here.
1: Thank you, sir. Sherry, inu mi dun pe e soro dile.
0: Yes.
1: Ma nbere bere gan.
0: Okay.
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0: Then, when I was young, I lost my mother when I was 7 years old. Mm-hmm. So, then I lost my mother when I was 7. No brother, no sister, but my mother. I was there in the midst of everything. So, in those days, so that was why I got to that situation of primary five in Concord. I call up my baba, I will not otherwise I hate by it. Now, but why the same grocer, the Mohana fall in love with music, Uncle Baba and Cliff Richard,
1: okay,
0: and then Otis Redding. But love our music, our way. So suddenly, we confirmed where I would love to be a musician. And so, much I'm below, look out, you could take care of one, could see, long shall take care of me.
1: You are that be at our super.
0: Get your grandmother, without one, but all so, what a guy upon myself, my wife, you're in a coy shack, you come in your cousin. Ah, was any cousin on the Greek when you were in Mufeco? 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
0: 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Yeah, what he said to me, que sera, sera, whatever will be, will be. The future no has to see, que sera, sera. And me only call, Francis made you go, do you know what that means? The Lord asked me to come and tell you all here, that whatever he says will be, will be. So, ibe ni mo bu be si sun ti mo gbe ti won ta won to wa wo aworan ba jade ta asare won nule won ti wa mo be ngba to ya no fun won promotion awon la an da be so owo ati so owo owo le ala tun be se gba wo after many years so na ba ti se to after the film something ma ma call for won ta jo ma come call for I was singing one day then somebody just stopped. They finished the film and then it was coming out. Then he said, he just stopped looking at me. Then he goes, young man, come here. Can you sing for my band? So I hear solo to what they were.
1: She was calling my.
0: I'm telling you. Maybe I'm going to tell you. I'm calling you. I want to at the close. So man calling for one. I don't sing. So I'm calling you. Everything's in Concord. So, what I do? But he's not calling you. Come here, young man. Can you sing for my band? For your band, sir. So I can sing, sir. Okay, I am King Kenny Tone and his bride Top Toppers. Why should be like I was in Nigeria, bandit, no bar tour all over the King Kenny Tone. Yes, sir, I can sing, sir, for your band, sir. Come on, about my address, come and meet me at Cool Cats Inn at Papa Road. So, Balabara Ryan Beck, EBT. Modebe Laurenti le fun mi
1: le
0: from cinema for get promotion mi ma jealous yo so you should get one of we dey let to that one furnish everything for then I started singing the souls for he sings I like
1: okay
0: so I was singing the soul
1: so I take break fan
0: yan eh that what the fair sorry time your soul to be see okay so mo ko ti pe osu mefa ti mo nkorin fun ni awon kan joko ase won o wa lati Ibadan nbi o wa se record lohun o ti se pare record won wa la si ibi ta wa lale won enjoy later ta break lokun yen ba ko pe ala wa nbi can you come to Ibadan mo need to do what

0: Power, which he ended up seeing Ibadan in 1968.
1: Okay.
0: So, by Orlando playing Independence Hotel, okay, Bola. So, Ibenimo, so that by Mohammed Abbas, calling them, they my first own record. Timo ever, she said, no, I won't band in the record with Timo. Wow, no, Lufe, Joe, Mofero, or someone any
1: more.
0: I'm surprised.
1: Eh ati Olanu Julius just ship for tori record yen small record ni o ti se ko se Philips le se fun gba yen
0: eh ati o la Philips
1: pe so aji tuli ma se
0: you been following everything all the long it was my whole record about your life won't you better won kon le wo jade ni.

0: So, okay, black man I keep carrying. She don't really come on go voice. Orlando.
1: And no record, I ain't record when you're fit. You see, then the second number, they call me no record. I have on me and in by any or to sweat in cool.
0: Okay.
1: So, man is gone. More composer here for so man. So, in short, yeah.
0: On the first record,
1: it way more, ever calling, you know, I won't. So, I only made Jenny. Then, after some years, one way I went to the army.
0: Okay.
1: So you get to the army.
0: Hey, see, lo lilo, baba.
1: Ah.
0: Tori mo shinye,
1: mo ti resi kori ni le koni mo si wadi. Oje amo pe.
0: Star.
1: The Billy Ayi seri ni. Ah. Amo me. Yo ti di famous mo di omo to je kini ngba yen won ma pe alagbe the famousity with
0: money
1: so so mo wa sinu ami but be join that say service on the Europe be look e be come on instead of going to war front come on sing about that band IGO. So
0: that's the garrison
1: organization dance band. So it might be coroner, then later I want transfer headquarters to Akure. So I went with the band to Akure. So in short then, about 1978 or something, which I have cool the army 73.
0: Our band our Padini Army Band. High Life.
1: Yeah, Padel Lori, Kopsori, no Army Band. I mean, we could see anybody to
0: us. Talonjo Jokeji, you know.
1: He was the band leader.
0: Okay.
1: For the band, near Kure.
0: Okay.
1: So, that's the only thing I know about him. He was our band leader.
0: Okay.
1: So,
0: can I play for
1: him? I only sing then. Okay. So, but one way or the other, I became the main lead singer.
0: Okay.
1: So, he was joking and playing instrument and so on.
0: Okay.
1: So, then when I left the army, then I went to Decca. But they called them aphrodisia. Decca not only aphrodisia. Mm. So, Marshall, my home first record. Many people would say, they're not in here. You're going to beat it for you. Oh, not here. So, my first record is single, only. Oluigbo ma bomo je je ko mo gboran si baba lenu Oluigbo igbo ki se so then the keji eni egba ni mi o omo je lafu lori olumo o lagbe bi mi si so yen ni
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0: because of the hit LP
1: so because of the hit of that single mo fi se an album to je pe album yen to je pe album here for Jackie my title to album here Mother is Gold.
0: Okay.
1: Yeah, you were. Shaworo mi aro chekere mi adun ha chekere mi adun ijo olomo logode orisa bi ya o si o orisa bi ya o si ya la ba ma bo the yellow title.

0: anxious.
1: I'll try some words.
0: Trace. Ah, I won't come back on repete. You know, for example, Louis Bow no more. Because it was a hit. And then it was the hit album. So we history shapers, you know, suddenly God help me. I was famous without the recording company wanted me in there. So Decca Aphrodisia EMI.
1: EMI.
0: Much a drag me picking one, so down one here. Ibe Motuano shared the first record, it was a hit all over the nation.

0: that one was big and straightforward, and sad memory, blah blah blah blah. Mm. So then the rest has been history, because from there I did about 3, 4, 5 albums.
1: Yes, Coring, but the Kuba, the Coring, but Fidel Castro.
0: Oh, thank you very much. Yeah. 1978.
1: Okay.
0: Sonny Okosu, Bongo Zikwe, we had a competition in Lagos.
1: Bongo Zikwe, and yeah, Maya.
0: No. Band, different band.
1: Okay,
0: We had a competition in Lagos.
1: Okay.
0: One first shoes band to Malo represent Nigeria and Kuba.
1: Okay.
0: 1978 and some other bands. Fortunately, I won the competition. And
1: can you offer she has sick, don't you compete? There's don't you choose the winner.
0: On each band, I play.
1: Okay.
0: So it was a big crowd, and we play. We start playing, and judges want to take note and bow and select. So maybe yeah, I'm not sure. Because I'm a coroner in Yoruba, I'm a coroner in Igbo, I'm a coroner in Lausa, I'm a coroner in Edun Kongobawa. Me or more recent, I won the competition, and I was sent to represent Nigeria in Havana, Cuba, 1978.
1: Okay.
0: So, and over there, because other African countries, no one sent there, but I was voted the Golden Voice of Africa.
1: Golden Voice of Africa.
0: Africa.
1: Cuba.
0: Yeah. Mm. I said, so more than one she recorded. Abode Cuba has some miso. I mean, Baba did not America, Mama, because Cuba and America, they were very close to each other. There was no racial discrimination. Because I lay a man, a lot of Tony Bell. At the 11th World Youth and Students Festival of Canada, that's according to it, and it was another instant heat.

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I want Guineans, you won't want it.

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At 11 12 you and students

0: We share more records, and then until 1980, but my share record there. Then the film was growing up and up by the grace of God. Mm. But unfortunately, I don't know what I was saying by the grace of God. Then I thought I was good. It was me. Without remembering that without God, we cannot be anything. Yeah, it doesn't care whether you are Muslim or preserving, as far without God, we are nothing. 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
1: ti lo sele te fi ko rin na na
0: oh
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0: compose it's true. 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
1: Oto lejo ti ero.
0: Eh eh. 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Come up, Bamilia, you won't go for a day. 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Only when you're your best friend, or she is I your own wife. Do you want to go away for that? I be all your best friend, lost off from power coin. So, well, so let your taro, but a black man, me the real one, and want you can call him back. Okay, on the array. No, ma, no, or any one so young. Ah, I'm gonna kill you. I don't know him. The real winner, he means more than such a one. No, Kai, long can you come back? So, maybe compose our way to one people because most of the problem that if in one of my interview back home, during television, was aware anybody who's looking for a perfect woman to marry, don't try it, don't marry at all. And if you are looking for a perfect man to marry, don't even try my George and my single law because no one is perfect. 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
1: Ẹ track it,
0: he just say so they paying you for that apart from pay owó to pay for and then formerly I was a member of Performing Rights Society of Great Britain. Mm-hmm. So any of my record been played all over the world on radio with the Agacha. Even the first one I ever sent was with one of my friends there. Anyway, let's forget about names now. So te pe mo get awon yen we to je refer sin yen pe our stations are over here they don't give you a pen. That was why Fela Band and Chloroco station major station one by radio station radio Nigeria pe don't play my record on your radio because they don't pay any and royalty. So baba ibasha abemi titi baba shanu olu I have to mention that name because mention on yoku pe ki wa shawo pelu awon so mo awon ro pe lo ko bi se lo se amebo ni and it was a hit
1: shawo le shamebo fun okay
0: shanu olu record. 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So if you know some friends then you can ask to confirm they call him Abutashiolo Yomi Davis Robert Lowe I confirm it to Monsoy there it was a hit big hit Oyanikota wow was it great. What's this? I'm getting out of Nigeria. You see, Iru and Sonia Day, Ebenezer, Benko, they're making money because somebody don't play. They are spraying them.
1: Yeah.
0: It is different to our own. Our own performance is on when we play ticket, they pay ticket or something, they don't spray us. So the kind of money they make is completely different. They are richly rich. So now we rely on the sales of our records and our performances in the hotels or the callers. So my day I'm leaving this country. Yeah, how many Akile Vekurum before? Money, look, I'd made mistake by leaving all these Western world recording companies. So what I said, I want to go to America. So they call us America. So between my plan in 1984 to go. I got invitation from France. They wanted me to come and perform in Paris. Let me go for this performance. Even when I want to invite me, I get address me through Shanolu Records. Go not to the not to get the address. We should be in France 1984 here. So we are going to France here. Mo kan lo kan na hotel kan before the main thing do we go ko len ko ba ri ba pe wow what a voice what did you can you do record for the company or something
1: wow to je French company
0: so that voice great give me call you money thank you very much we go wash record so we e wa tun ba mi pe Now, Lord Kosha, I'm about to record here. Peace and love.

0: But until we all release record, our French men, women, they, sometimes they come and ask me, look, are you American Negro? Oh, yes, I'm a Bekuta Negro. What do you mean, Bekuta Negro? Yes, I'm a Bekuta Negro. Because I'm from Nigeria, I'm not American Negro. See, in a backboard record, to Luashimbe. And it went straight to top 10. And then immediately, Timo Donye, Timo Tidupe, contract, my dear, few money, my dear. Talk about it, you are Bamin B. I want more food for one, bit of Bamin, love, it's a Yamabo. So I invited my wife to meet me in 84. So then, 1986, we moved to England. And from then, I've been in England till now. What happened in 1997. So my life is completely an evangelist for God. And I always try to warn people, from Pope to Archbishop of England, pastors, general officers, prophets, prophetess, evangelists, none, I have never seen any to a qualified to be there Ojise Olorun. It is only because of his grace. Mm. Nobody is qualified in character, in everything. But how can somebody like me become an black man, Akib Karim? That's one of my songs. It will release not shortly, but Olorun next year. He picked me from the gutter and brought me to the altar. He picked me from the gutter of sin and brought me to the altar of faith. He picked me from the gutter of sinfulness. There's no way I am qualified. That's why I just thank the Lord. And many, many things happened to me after I was saved. I discovered the majority of them were Simon. Mm-hmm. Let me give you an example of one where I said, Eda Thomas Ope Iru Omo Sio Omara Ye Wafo Jure Rimabo Biola Wola Waho Mache Jigberaga Biola Shonile Mache Jigberaga Oluwa No Shembo Boba Balo Ke Lompe Se Wo Ma jeje gbelaga eda to ma so pe iru ohun o si o omo raye wa foju re ri ma bo lori awon olori gbelaga nigba na emi ni number 1
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0: 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I was thinking they were my protector. Without God, we are nowhere. And then let me give one more. So I don't want to waste your time. Let me give one more sample of one of my songs. I've been a preacher a long time. If God is going to use you for his purpose on earth, by the time you are in your mother's womb, many over 40 years money oro ile aye o suru lo ma gba o eni ti o ri ko bo jeun o le do lorun bo ba dola eni ti o re pin ni jeun o le di millionaire bo dola ore mi egbon mi aburo mi yeye mi basiko re o ti to Come and say that only you want go go. 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
0: 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In the same record of Bam Loko, I say, I know, you know what, he died for me. Me went to for me. Me the Bible late. In the same record, I said, only Jesus is the answer. Only he is the way. So what am I trying to say? In the end, and to what am I look? So you talk to Lord about him for a day. I shall call him a cock up buckle on me. I shall braga. I shall go by. As son, in Joto Battery, Alufa Conio, Oberinio, Ocolinio, Ofasia Nio, Ofatio Sia Nio. See, where the bag one, no other tea share, come up with Olua Colloquy. And I don't need your money to make me rich. If you give me, Ocuso, where my bad do a friend. I cannot tell you that if you give me this, you bless my ministry, and you pay your this, you pay your that, everything will be all right. Because everything, Kokotoa, Jesu promise, word from Revelation, from Genesis to Revelation. But I want to do one, no, I want to do only. Look at Jesus himself, which said, about that day, and all the Jerusalem, let your child of his essence, Jesu, I bet you Peter, I bet you Paul. It's not about money. And if you want to be for Christ, one of my songs that will be coming, so I say, if you wanna be black, you better be black. If you wanna be white, you better be white. To bama joshoko koya joshoko. To bama joshaka koya joshaka. Osaka osoko ma yomani. 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Why? Because it is nonsense. For an African man or woman using fork and knife to chop and dead yam. If you want to be for Christ, be for him. If you don't, you cannot deceive Christ. Don't love your pastor, love your ministers, respect them, honor them, but don't worship them. If you worship me, I'm still praying to him to some, how can I help you? And then you also know you know the one lala was I was saying before whatever the pastor leave down immediately and talk to your Christ. He said, come to me, all you that are heavy ladies, and I do what? I will give you rest. So I don't want anybody to come and talk to my one pastor and one like jetty one of it. She wants to open up with the problem. My daddy, the devotional. Two was Marvin Berry every day. I first say, when you woke up this morning, did you thank Jehovah God? Oh, dear, like you were poor, while I yet. And while I just see, there are thousands upon thousands. Oh, while I they have plans today. I'll come out of a shilling one lenny. I'll come out to your money, friendship, over your marriage lenny. I'll come out of my full promotion lenny. Oh, to cool. Lane, but I jillen, you see. Ẹgbẹgbẹrun tun ti ku
1: se ba ti ri eni ti o bimo bi won se ngbiyanju ti won ta tent ti won se ogbo e ti won ni pe a so won loruko ina ti tent ti won ta ti won fi se ikomo won na bi sadura ti won fi bu baba omo
0: sori baba mi. So if you want to be for Christ, be for Christ.
1: Eyin be ti ri gbogbo aye e ti lo ilu oyinbo ilu dudu kakiri sugbon 21 years ago ngba te je 51 years
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0: awon very very fine uncle
1: awon na
0: be so rest in peace
1: amen sir awon na tu gba won ti se iranse
0: yes
1: ebiniza obi I want to buy share. I just say, I want to buy to be successful. So, no questions. Oh, no, but I buy share. She will go on your borders. She said, this week. Then, but I'm going to buy it.
0: I'll give you an address to go. So, if you go to that address, you find answer to that. I'll give you the telephone number of the Lord Jesus Christ and Jehovah God. He is the God of wonder. And then, my brother, I still want to warn you. It's not everybody that say I'm a Christian is a Christian. Only Jehovah God himself knows there is where we are. So ọpọlọpọ olorin wa, excuse me, to ti po ju awa ti Oluwa ti pe yi lo. You see, one thing ti every Christian, if you say you are a Christian, well, you have to know Oluwa so yi pe by their fruit
1: you shall know them.
0: You shall know them. Jeri iwa ati ise wa. O se pataki. For this last 21 years, 5 months, and 18 days, today now, all this time, it is the strength from him, the Lord, that keeps me going. There's no way I would have been able to still stay strong like that, because when I go and play in those days, especially in Europe and America, the kind of money I make, I don't need to start telling you that. Then from that 21 years to now, the Lord said, don't sing in hotel again, don't sing to praise human beings again. Sometimes if I have £100 in my account, I have to clap and say, this is good money. How did I be I'm able to keep up till now that I didn't go blind? And because he is the one called me and strengthened me. Mm. Like I said earlier, none of us is qualified to be a servant of God. Because the challenges are there left and right for you to fail. Right inside your own house. You got to move in bed here, Baba.
1: Sir, I get how we are doing, but in the 70s, 80s, yeah, you know, marrying, and shogun, and lokakri, and share the experience.
0: Sẹri ológun dé yẹn mo lọ́kù kan tó fún mi ní kinní kan jọ kan tó ní youth party lord má play kinní kan ṣùgbọ́n má sùn mọ́bìnrin o ní ògùn tó bá ti pé kí n má sùn mọ́bìnrin yẹn ọ̀gá ok ẹ ṣeun gbà thank you very much uncle mi jẹ́dẹ̀ gbà mo lọ jù sí kọ́nà tó ọgbọ́ ó lè débi pé ń gbà tí wọ́n ti gbà kọ́ mọ́ kọrin kan lórí stage mo ní wọ́n ní kí n wá ṣe o mo ní mi ò ṣe. 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
0: Yes.
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0: All the songs there, I wrote all the song, I arranged all the song, and I sang all the songs.
1: Okay.
0: But you see, all those things there, like I told you earlier, it is the Almighty God himself who gave me. Who gave me all these lyrics? It's not me. It's not my. So I wrote everything there.
1: Odun wo le se record baba mi loloko ti si labe si.
0: Celestial Olorunsogbo.
1: Be.
0: 1983.
1: Okay. Ko pe si mani te wa travel.
0: 1984 mo travel.
1: For the travel.
0: I travel with the best swimmer in the world. That's my wife Alabike.
1: Now the last question, sir.
0: Yes.
1: Share shinruba owo ni deka EMI. Then recording to one in Shanolu. In the ti gba pada. Master.
0: Oh, gee, the Safan ti gba o fe gba master. Ade yi ti mo se ti o ta gan mi ro wo mi gba wa ni o pere master. Masterization wa lo mi record to me fun mi won ti o ti I copy them done them to better thing which I have the copy of Iru and Wambe Bolo in Concord. Some of those old songs, I have them. Now that I'm here, I'm going to have contacts with many people who don't know one. Beat on the joke, because it's only advised me which radio, which good recording company studio, Timolelo, to watch some of the old songs. And then I want to tell you original to see, you know, master, I want you alone. I'm about everything, completely everything. Look who you. My friend is a dupe, I think the thing of how to spoil a man, all those are still in my hands. And then I just leave all the thing for this next 3 months. And I don't know whether it is the last question, but I just want to thank you for, you can see this is just plan of God all the way. I came yesterday and then, I called a friend who you don't know him anyway, but because we've known each other for long, they call his name Yomi Davis. I called him yesterday, and then you are here today with him. You will see it's the plan of God. I've been thinking of how will people know I am now here and I came here and I want to stay here at least 3 months. If there are much for me to stay, because I have no other world. And finally, I say it again, any church that want to invite me, I will not charge you to come, because I've heard that people charge to go and minister in church in me, but really, Jesus at home here won't charge the opportunity to go even minister in any church, it is a great privilege. So that you may be only just one person that I'm going to that Lua Fekin Pastor Mbe. So now that you are here. Can you see that is part of plan of God? God is telling me yes. And because the question I asked my God was, Father, will I be useful in Africa, Nigeria, the land of golden sun, more than where I've been from 1984? And he gave me the sign that I should come. And that's where I am.
2: Call me black man, I will love you. When me ni baba dudu, inu mi nga adungo, nitori dudu ni mo dudu. 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

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Àwa náà ré, a ò jù bẹ́ẹ̀ lọ. Ṣebí èmi náà ré, bí ò jù bẹ́ẹ̀ lọ.